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2: I could be the twist, the one to make you stop. The icing on your cake, the cherry on the

everything. I stand on two legs and I learn to sing. It's not what was said and it's not what I heard. I walk with my dog and I whistle with the bird. Stuff coming out, stuff going in. I'm just a part of everything. Stuff coming out.